Evans, baby, our number two record. If you haven't checked out the video, you should check out the video. It's a great song, just something for the lovers. And if you haven't found love yet, don't worry, Evans, baby, is not expiring anytime soon. So you can listen to your record when you eventually find love. I know the record is paining you, but not to worry, you'll find love very soon, right? Hopefully you would. And I'll go straight to number one. But before that, let's inform you that Fola is out with a brand new album. And the album is called Nine. If you are very conversant with football, you know Nine is the top striker. When you say, I am a number nine, you're known for scoring goals. And you're not one of those guys who miss. That's also false nine. But when you say, I am a number nine striker, you're a top striker. That's you can score goals and you can position to score goals and all that stuff. And that's what Fola is saying on this. His sophomore album called Nine. So the album includes a mix of familiar tracks and exciting collaborations that fans are eagerly anticipating. So Nine follows Fola's 2025 debut album Catharsis, which by the way made Fola the highest nominee at this year's Headies with 10 Headies nominations this year. So Nine features Davido on that album. Davido was on the album. Benson was on the album. Belish Mother's Lantern was on the album. And Dako also was on the album. If you haven't listened to that album, you should check it out. Nine, it is a great album. Now let's unveil our number one record. And guess who is on that record? Fola Mayokun. They're on that record, originally owned by Davido, features Fola and Mayokun. This record is so big that when Alozie is called yesterday for the Super Falcons, she actually did a dance step associated with this record. Before is a record of that Oriade project by Davido, retaining its position for number one, more than 5 weeks on the countdown. It's great music, I must tell you, and we all love it right here. Before, Davido, Mayokun, and Fola are number one.

0: DeVito, Before, features Mayoko and Fola, number one record for this week. And there you have it, the biggest songs all over Nigeria. Many thanks for listening. Let us again next week on the radio for 1 p.m. up until 2 as we unveil the biggest songs all over the 234. My name is Matthew Ajakaye. We can continue the conversation on Instagram. It is at Mr. Ajakaye on the Instagram. Send me a message. Let's talk, right?
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3: SBS. Edo State, witness progress in action. The Edo State government cordially invites the general public to the official commissioning of brand new CNG buses and the empowerment of 5,000 women to be performed by the First Lady of the Federal Republic of Nigeria, Her Excellency, Senator Olurimi Tinubu, CON. Join us as we mark a significant milestone in modern transportation, women empowerment, and the advancement of our dear state. Date is 15th October 2026. Time is 9 a.m. Venue, Garrick Memorial, Ekewa Road, Benin City. Chief host, His Excellency, Senator Mande Okpebholo, Executive Governor of Edo State. Welcome to a new era of transportation in Edo State. Announcer, Edo State Government.
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3: 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You woman like me, for any of your health-related problem, I'm here with my husband.
1: My phone number is 081-33-59-3927. Once again, 081-33-59-3927. We are not a jack of all trades, master of none. We specialize in the treatment of only man problem, which is weakness of organ, that is inability of a man to stand, to act, or to perform as a man. And our research has made us know that we have a lot of things that can make a man not to perform as a man or to act as a man, like long-term infection, too much of urinating, stress also can result to inability to perform as a man. How do you know that you have this problem in the body system? It's when you are having a symptom like pains when you are urinating, pus may be coming out when you are urinating, pepperis in the private part or all over the body, or mucus may be coming out during urinating, rashes and inching all over the body or in the private part, severe headache all the time, or sometimes you will see sore in your private part or all over the body. All these things can make a man not to perform as a man if it's not well treated. Feces Baba today, Rajivasola, aka Stand Well Well.
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1: 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And by the special grace of God, you will not remain the same. Or your whole hotness of the body all the time, weakness of the body, especially in the morning, difficulty in walking, you will see you will not be able to walk from 1 kilometer to 1 kilometer. All this can make a man not to perform as a man. Movement of worm like ant and biting all over your body, you will see your stomach will be shouting, making a noise, bururu, bururu, all the time. And if you eat little food, your stomach will just swallow. To eat another one will be difficult. Or sometimes you will see your anus is coming out when you go to toilet. Or it can come with red something when you go to toilet. All this can make a man not to perform as a man if it's not well treated. Visit me, Babatunde Raji Fasola, aka Baba Stand Well Well. Baba Stand Well Well.
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1: 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By the grace of God, you will not remain the same. We have one medicine that we first of all give you. We call it Ajegun. Ajegun. This medicine, when we give you, it will make any medicine you take to work perfectly in your body, and you'll be able to perform as a man. Don't be a newspaper reader in the night when you're supposed to perform your duty. Don't allow your madam to carry your property, your beautiful garden, go meet another man. Come and collect Ajegun, and we will make you to become a man. And you'll be able to do chiki chiki chiki chiki with your madam. Your madam will be able to cook better food for you. Because if you cannot do chiki chiki with your madam, your madam will not happy with you. Come and meet me, Baba Tunde Raji Fasola, aka Baba Stand Well Well.
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1: 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If you sleep in 1 hour, you wake up. Sleep in 2 hours, we wake up. All this can make a man not to perform as a man. 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

God can, you know, open locked doors to bring you to supernatural favor and breakthrough. Amen. God will not consult with anyone or with your past to bless you. All you need is just walk in line with the laws and the love of God. Give yourself to Jesus. If you believe, I see all challenge lifting for you in the name of the Lord Jesus Christ. I pray for you tonight that as you hear the sound of my voice, everything that has been an obstacle to your life has been lifted. Oh yes, every obstacle and challenges are giving way to breakthrough that you have long waited for in the name of the Lord Jesus Christ. I bless you tonight. I bless you. I bless you. I bless you with all that you have ever desired. I bless you with breakthrough. I bless you. I bless you with great testimonies in the name of Jesus. My number is 080-28-58-9882. I repeat. My number is 080-28-58-9882. Remain blessed until I come your way. Same time next week. Keep looking and watching for the coming of the Lord. In Jesus' name. Amen. Hallelujah.

0: Couples Therapy.
1: Well, thank you now. When be so na tell remain for inside the program. Hope you na listen to that message, because Baba God no come down from heaven, come encourage you. You know, come down from heaven, come tell you, say, see what you need to do. Now through his servant, now he go to speak. Just as you get picking for house, you want to say, may go your friend house. May go let her know, say you day house. Now your picking, you go send. Now your picking be your representative. So his servant, now he representative. So as you hear that word today, believe, say, now God, they talk to you. And when you believe, you go walk according to as your belief. So now so he talk him. Though they use a me parable for my Edo language, say ya yoma or mama biran. So when you get that belief, say God don't do one for me. Now small work you go walk and the thing will happen. Yes, for inside the program, we make couple setup. You deal with purity for inside the program, and I want to make you say you make your contribution for both. For those of us when you be say send WhatsApp messages come, make I begin read them. Say as they go, make I begin read the message. Yes, he said, my name is Mr. Ben from Urora. Say, my wife, they always beat me, advise me, and she always forced me to give her money every day. Ah, she they always they force you to give her money every day. Now be the thing when they talk so. So women, they tie your hand, make you not walk. I know saying that your husband, you need to ask him for money. Oh, but in this era, so when it be say everybody they use two hand gather, it no good make you they collect for only one hand. That one are for my own perspective. That one are for my own view, because if you come as a woman, come tell me say you just depend 100% on your man, you don't want to make it last for you enjoy. Now those things you go to ask yourself. If this man think now he fall, anything happen to them, when you call the messenger, now that time you go know say man important for your life. So now so me they talk my own no. Uh-huh. So you know you continue to the worry man. You not greet me when I want. You not give me money when I need that.